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2: With your local news, I'm Emily Rogers. Southern Alberta Veterinary Emergency has officially closed its Okotoks area clinic. At a farewell event on Sunday, practice manager Cheryl Brown confirmed some SAVE staff will be involved in opening a new emergency veterinary clinic in the area. The new location has not yet been revealed, and no opening timeline has been confirmed. SAVE says local financial support will be enough to allow the new operation to move forward. Bike lanes are nearly ready on North Railway Street, but the town of Okotoks is asking cyclists to hold their brakes. Although lines are painted, the town says final signage and safety features are still being installed. The new bike lane will run along North Railway Street to west of 32nd Street, connecting existing pathways for safer travel. The Calgary Zoo has reopened the habitat of two grizzly bears rescued from the Diamond Valley area following the escape of one of the cubs earlier this month. Brothers Fitz and Turner were rescued last September and debuted at the zoo in May. In mid-August, Fitz climbed out of the enclosure, prompting officials to close the habitat and reinforce the existing fencing. A new 90-degree overhang was added to help prevent the curious bears from climbing out again. NCMED Stadium was filled with live music over the weekend for its third annual summer concert. Saturday's show featured local artist Amelia Paquette, Calgary cover band Girl Crush, and Centerfield, with music spanning several decades. Paquette opened the night with a country set before returning for an encore after chants from the crowd. The evening later shifted into throwback hits with everything from ABBA to Creedence Clearwater Revival. And in other news, the federal government is sending $5 million in humanitarian aid to Nepal after a flash flood last week. Alberta Premier Danielle Smith will meet with U.S. officials this week amid the ongoing trade war. And Canada Post has reported losing $277 million in the second quarter, while the union worked to ratify a multi-year deal ending the labor uncertainty.
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2: In the MLB, the Toronto Blue Jays swept their series with Seattle over the weekend 3-0. The Jays have today off but are back in action tomorrow when they open a three-game set against the Cleveland Guardians. In the CFL, the Calgary Stampeders defeated the visiting Hamilton Tiger Cats 28-23, while Saskatchewan and BC also earned wins over the weekend. And in the CPL, Cavalry FC won again as they slipped past Vancouver FC 1-0 on Saturday.
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2: This evening is looking clear with a low of 5 overnight. Tuesday's mainly sunny, getting up to 24. And there's sun and cloud for Wednesday, bringing a chance of showers with highs of 22.
0: Smile brighter. Dance harder. Sing louder.
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19: There's clear skies this evening, dropping down to 5 overnight. Tuesday's mainly sunny with highs of 24, and there's sun and cloud for Wednesday with a chance of rain and highs of 22. For the full 7-day forecast, visit OkotoksOnline.com. 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
21: This evening is looking clear with a low of 5 overnight. Tuesday's mainly sunny, getting up to 24, and there's sun and cloud for Wednesday, bringing a chance

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8: There's clear.

0: skies this evening, dropping down to 5 overnight. Tuesday's mainly sunny with highs of 24, and there's sun and cloud for Wednesday with a chance of rain and highs of 22. For the full 7-day forecast, visit OkotoksOnline.com. I'm Emily Rogers.
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3: This evening is looking clear with a low of 5 overnight. Tuesday's mainly sunny, getting up to 24, and there's sun and cloud for Wednesday, bringing a chance of showers with highs of 22. For the full 7-day forecast, visit okotoksonline.com. I'm Emily Rogers.
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4: 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The kids are back in school this week. And RCMP reminding motorists, when a bus is stopped with red flashing lights and an extended stop arm, drivers in both directions must stop unless the roadway is physically divided by a median. Motorists must not proceed until the red lights have stopped flashing and the stop arm has been retracted. Take care during this back-to-school week. 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

0: the ongoing trade war. And Canada Post has reported losing $277 million in the second quarter, while the union worked to ratify a multi-year deal ending the labor uncertainty.
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0: This evening is looking clear with a low of 5 overnight. Tuesday's mainly sunny, getting up to 24. And there's sun and cloud for Wednesday, bringing a chance of showers with highs of 22.
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8: There's clear skies this evening, dropping down to 5 overnight. Tuesday's mainly sunny with highs of 24, and there's sun and cloud for Wednesday with a chance of rain and highs of 22. For the full 7-day forecast, visit okotoksonline.com. I'm Emily Rogers.
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16: This evening is looking clear with a low of 5 overnight. Tuesday's mainly sunny, getting up to 24, and there's sun and cloud for Wednesday, bringing a chance of showers with highs of 22. For the full 7-day forecast, visit okotoksonline.com. 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
2: Okotoks Online weather.
10: There's clear skies this evening, dropping down to 5 overnight. Tuesday's mainly sunny with highs of 24, and there's sun and cloud for Wednesday with a chance of rain and highs of 22. For the full 7-day forecast, visit okotoksonline.com. 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
1: Okotoks Online weather.
11: This evening is looking clear with a low of 5 overnight. Tuesday's mainly sunny, getting up to 24, and there's sun and cloud for Wednesday, bringing a chance of showers with highs of 22. For the full 7-day forecast, visit okotoksonline.com. 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
6: 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And RCMP reminding motorists, when a bus is stopped with red flashing lights and an extended stop arm, drivers in both directions must stop unless the roadway is physically divided by a median. Motorists must not proceed until the red lights have stopped flashing and the stop arm has been retracted. Take care during this back-to-school week. 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
1: There's clear skies this evening, dropping down to 5 overnight. Tuesday's mainly sunny with highs of 24, and there's sun and cloud for Wednesday with a chance of rain and highs of 22. For the full 7-day forecast, visit okotoksonline.com. I'm Emily Rogers.
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7: This evening is looking clear with a low of 5 overnight. Tuesday's mainly sunny, getting up to 24, and there's sun and cloud for Wednesday, bringing a chance of showers with highs of 22. For the full 7-day forecast, visit okotoksonline.com. I'm Emily Rogers.
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11: There's clear skies this evening, dropping down to 5 overnight. Tuesday's mainly sunny with highs of 24. And there's sun and cloud for Wednesday with a chance of rain and highs of 22. For the full 7-day forecast, visit okotoksonline.com. I'm Emily Rogers.
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2: Okotoks Online weather.
4: This evening is looking clear with a low of 5 overnight. Tuesday's mainly sunny, getting up to 24, and there's sun and cloud for Wednesday, bringing a chance of showers with highs of 22. For the full 7-day forecast, visit okotoksonline.com. 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
6: 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And RCMP reminding motorists, when a bus is stopped with red flashing lights and an extended stop arm, drivers in both directions must stop unless the roadway is physically divided by a median. Motorists must not proceed until the red lights have stopped flashing and the stop arm has been retracted. Take care during this back-to-school week. 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
1: There's clear skies this evening, dropping down to 5 overnight. Tuesday's mainly sunny with highs of 24. And there's sun and cloud for Wednesday with a chance of rain and highs of 22. For the full 7-day forecast, visit okotoksonline.com. 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
5: This evening is looking clear with a low of 5 overnight. Tuesday's mainly sunny, getting up to 24, and there's sun and cloud for Wednesday, bringing a chance of showers with highs of 22. For the full 7-day forecast, visit okotoksonline.com. 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
2: There's clear skies this evening, dropping down to 5 overnight. Tuesday's mainly sunny with highs of 24. And there's sun and cloud for Wednesday with a chance of rain and highs of 22. For the full 7-day forecast, visit okotoksonline.com. I'm Emily Rogers.
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2: This evening is looking clear with a low of 5 overnight. Tuesday's mainly sunny, getting up to 24, and there's sun and cloud for Wednesday, bringing a chance of showers with highs of 22. For the full 7-day forecast, visit okotoksonline.com. I'm Emily Rogers.
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charity barbecues, outdoor concerts, and dusty rodeos. If there's a crowd, we're in the middle of it. 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
1: There's clear skies this evening, dropping down to 5 overnight. Tuesday's mainly sunny with highs of 24. And there's sun and cloud for Wednesday with a chance of rain and highs of 22. For the full 7-day forecast, visit OkotoksOnline.com. I'm Emily Rogers.
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4: This evening is looking clear with a low of 5 overnight. Tuesday's mainly sunny, getting up to 24, and there's sun and cloud for Wednesday, bringing a chance of showers with highs of 22. For the full 7-day forecast, visit okotoksonline.com. 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

It's officially the season of sunscreen and ice cream, and we're diving right in. 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
5: There's clear skies this evening, dropping down to 5 overnight. Tuesday's mainly sunny with highs of 24, and there's sun and cloud for Wednesday with a chance of rain and highs of 22. For the full 7-day forecast, visit okotoksonline.com. I'm Emily Rogers.
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1: This evening is looking clear with a low of 5 overnight. Tuesday's mainly sunny, getting up to 24, and there's sun and cloud for Wednesday, bringing a chance of showers with highs of 22. For the full 7-day forecast, visit okotoksonline.com. 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
1: There's clear skies this evening, dropping down to 5 overnight. Tuesday's mainly sunny with highs of 24, and there's sun and cloud for Wednesday with a chance of rain and highs of 22. For the full 7-day forecast, visit okotoksonline.com. 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
4: This evening is looking clear with a low of 5 overnight. Tuesday's mainly sunny, getting up to 24, and there's sun and cloud for Wednesday, bringing a chance of showers with highs of 22. For the full 7-day forecast, visit okotoksonline.com. I'm Emily Rogers.
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2: There's clear skies this evening, dropping down to 5 overnight. Tuesday's mainly sunny with highs of 24, and there's sun and cloud for Wednesday with a chance of rain and highs of 22. For the full 7-day forecast, visit okotoksonline.com. 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
1: This evening is looking clear with a low of 5 overnight. Tuesday's mainly sunny, getting up to 24, and there's sun and cloud for Wednesday, bringing a chance of showers with highs of 22. For the full 7-day forecast, visit okotoksonline.com. I'm Emily Rogers.
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0: 6:07 on the drive in here at the Eagle 100.9. I'm Terry Van Veen. Hope you're doing fantastic. Coming up with the show, by the way, lots of opportunities to win today. At 7:40, we'll be playing the mystery movie clip. Your chance to win some passes for Okotoks Cinemas with Pop and Popcorn, if you can figure out the movie clip. Also, by the way, coming up here on Labor Day, we've got a preview to the Masters. Now, the Masters, by the way, is happening at Spruce Meadows, September 9th through the 13th. That's an international show jumping championship. The preview is coming up on Labor Day with lots of cool things going on. No show jumping, but entertainment, shopping, family activities, live performances, and more. And I'll be giving away some 4-packs of tickets to the preview to the Masters happening Labor Day Monday on the way on the show. So lots of opportunities to win today on your Tuesday drive-in.
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5: Good morning. Hope you're doing great. Heading up to about 26 today with sun and cloud clearing this afternoon. Here's Dua Lipa.

0: Capital City, safe and sound on the Eagle 100.9, 18 minutes after 6 o'clock. We're constantly updating our Jump the Line page at OkotoksOnline.com for your chance to win some tickets to some incredible events. And the Grey Eagle Event Center is hosting an authentic Bavarian Oktoberfest. That'll be coming up on September the 19th, 5 o'clock. And we got some tickets to give away for that as well. A live entertainment, authentic German cuisine, energetic dancing, classic Oktoberfest games, including the fan favorite Stein Holding competition. That's coming up on Saturday, September the 19th at the Grey Eagle Resort and Casino. You can win some tickets. All you need to do is go to Jump the Line right now at OkotoksOnline.com.
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0: Looking at a mix of sun and cloud today, clearing later on this afternoon, up to about 26 degrees. Clear skies tonight, down to about 9. Tomorrow, sun and cloud, chance of showers, a risk of a thunderstorm, highs 26. And for Thursday, sunny, high 22. Weather details 24/7 at OkotoksOnline.com.
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0: 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I'm Terry Van Veen, broadcasting from our studios in downtown Okotoks. Looking out the window right now.

6:36, drive in here. Day two for many kids who got back to school yesterday. I don't know, not all kids actually returned to school yesterday. Some start on the 8th. 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

0: this life. 20 minutes in front of 7 o'clock. Good morning to you. I'm Terry Van Veen. Hope you're doing fantastic. Maybe a rhythm today, right? You might have a bit of a rhythm with the kids. Lunches, that kind of thing, and just getting the kids to school. Maybe they're taking the bus. I'm not sure what the rhythm is in your household, but it does take a bit. By Friday, you'll have something going on. As I mentioned earlier, though, I know not all kids are back in school yet. Some start on the 8th, but many kicked off the school season yesterday. Coming up here around the corner, a look at the forecast. Not a bad day. We're having decent weather. Let's take a look at the traffic first.
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0: We've got a good drive in so far here on your Tuesday in Okotoks, High River, and the city of Calgary. No trouble spots. 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
4: Okotoks Online weather.
5: Looking at a mix of sun and cloud today, clearing later on this afternoon, up to about 26 degrees. Clear skies tonight, down to about 9. Tomorrow, sun and cloud, chance of showers, a risk of a thunderstorm, highs 26. And for Thursday, sunny, high 22. Weather details 24/7 at okotoksonline.com.
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0: Lolo, the Punisher of the Eagle, 100.9. Not too many weeks down the road here. We've got the Terry Fox Run happening at Sheep River Park in Okotoks, raising funds for cancer research. Steve Priest was in the studio chatting about the event.
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0: We had over 120 people take part last year, looking at 200 registrants this year for the Terry Fox Run. 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
0: It's going to be a decent day in the foothills area. Sun and cloud for today, clearing the

This afternoon, highs around 26 degrees. Not bad for day two of back to school. When I got to the station this morning, around 5-ish or so, stepped out and I thought, oh yeah, a little bit of that fall feeling. It's currently 9 degrees at the Eagle 100.9.

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2: Good morning. I'm Kevin Wallace. Agricultural Financial Services Corporation says the August 11th hailstorm caused extensive crop damage. Claims Adjusting Services Manager George Kuber says the storm tracked from west of Claresholm to beyond Coaldale and was extensive.
3: Close to a half a million acres, almost 700 inspections.
2: Damage ranged from minor losses to total crop destruction in its core path. New Highwood High School Administrator Taylor Keith says supporting teachers will be one of her key priorities in her new role. Keith recently joined the school after 8 years in Lethbridge, including 3 as a vice principal. She says her passion for administration grew from a desire to help educators succeed and strengthen the entire school community.
4: It went from being, I want to be able to teach these kids, to being, I want to be able to support these adults who are doing all of this incredible work with the kids. I want to be able to help.
2: Keith says she hopes to remove barriers for staff and help create the conditions for student success. Students walking to Holy Trinity Academy in Okotoks will have a different route when classes resume today. A temporary pedestrian detour is in place near 32nd Street and Crystal Green Lane as underground water and sewer work continues. Pedestrian access to the school and St. James Church will remain open through assigned temporary route. Town says the detour is expected to remain in place until around mid-September. And Foothills County and the Foothills Fire Department are reminding you to use

0: Taylor Swift and the Eagle, 100.9, 707. Good morning to you. Coming up here on Labor Day, a preview to the Masters at Spruce Meadows. Now, the Masters, by the way, is the International Show Jumping Championship that will run September 9th through the 13th at Spruce Meadows. But on Labor Day, you've got a chance to enjoy the preview. No show jumping, but you could be among the first to experience the entertainment, shopping, family activities, live performances on the Scotiabank stage, exhibitions in the Deloitte ring as well. And that will include, by the way, Lord Strathcona's horse mounted troop, corgi races, Spruce Meadows Prairie Dogs agility team, and the Hobby Horse Challenge as well. So lots going on there. That's coming up here on Monday the 7th at Spruce Meadows. I've got some family packs to give away right now. How would you like to go? Great thing to do on a Labor Day Monday in our area. Text Preview Masters. Just text Preview Masters to 403-938-0652. 403-938-0652. You could be off to that event coming up on Labor Day at Spruce Meadows.
1: So, what do you think about the new bylaw?
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3: Always great to be doing giveaways here on the Eagle 100.9. And, you know, we're always connecting you to activities at Spruce Meadows. They're having a preview of the Masters here on Labor Day. Let's go to the phones.
4: Hello.
3: Hello, is this Carrie?
4: It is.
3: Yeah, Terry here from the Eagle 100.9. How are you?
4: I'm fine. Good morning.
3: Good morning to you. Hey, thanks for texting Preview Masters to me.
4: Well, thank you.
3: I've got a four-pack for you, a four-pack of tickets for that. That's coming up Labor Day at Spruce Meadows.
4: Thank you. I wanted to see the Corgi races.
3: Well, there you go. Now you got tickets. Yeah, there's going to be lots of stuff going on, entertainment, shopping, family activities, and as you said, the Corgi races as well. So it should be good.
4: Well, thank you so much. I look forward to it.
5: There's nothing colder than your shoulder when you're dragging me along like you do.

0: Amigo, 100.9, 18 minutes after 7 o'clock. Good morning to you. I'm Terry Van Veen. We were sharing a lot about memories of school, back to school and such yesterday. Still thinking about that today, right? Getting into that rhythm with the kids, getting the lunch rhythm going. I was sharing yesterday some of my memories, you know. I took the bus a lot as a kid. I have a lot of memories of getting on the bus early, driving to school in the rain, feeling a little melancholy, enjoying those little cartons of milk. We used to get those too at school. This is elementary school days. And also not knowing what mom packed. Is there a brownie in there today? Those are thrilling things. Of course, meeting up with friends too. Those were good times. And trading hockey cards. That was a thing back in my day. Got it. Or got him, need him. Remember that.
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0: We've got a good drive in so far here on your Tuesday in Okotoks, High River, and the city of Calgary. 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
10: Looking at a mix of sun and cloud today, clearing later on this afternoon, up to about 26 degrees. Clear skies tonight, down to about 9. Tomorrow, sun and cloud, chance of showers, a risk of a thunderstorm, highs 26. And for Thursday, sunny, high 22. Weather details, 24/7 at OkotoksOnline.com.
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0: Figure out the movie? When's the passes for Okotoks Cinemas with Pop and Popcorn? I'm going back in time today. This is considered a classic, but like I said, we're going back several decades with this one. But I think pretty iconic scene. The phone number here is 403-938-0652, 403-938-0652. 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
5: 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I'm sorry, sir. I could never answer to a whistle. Whistles are for dogs and cats and other animals, but not for children, and definitely not for me. It would be too humiliating.
4: Fräulein, were you this much trouble at the Abbey?
5: Oh, much more, sir.
0: What's the film? 403-938-0652. 403-938-0652. You can win some passes for Okotoks Cinemas with Pop and Popcorn. Here's Sophia Camara. Girls Like You from The Eagle.

0: Good morning, the Eagle. Who's this?
1: Hi, this is Dave. How are you doing?
0: Good, Dave. Where are you calling from?
1: I'm in Calgary now, but I live in Okotoks.
0: Okay, great, great. Okay, I'm going to play the movie clip for you one more time here. We're trying to solve this film today.
2: When I want you, this is what you will hear.
3: Oh, no, sir. I'm sorry, sir. I could never answer to a whistle. Whistles are for dogs and cats and other animals, but not for children, and definitely not for me. It would be too humiliating.
2: Fräulein, were you this much trouble at the Abbey?
3: Oh, much more, sir.
0: All right, what's the film?
1: Sound of Music.
0: Yes, sir, Sound of Music. Yeah, Julie Andrews, Christopher Plummer in that one. Definitely a classic. Some of those songs get in your head, though, eh, when you watch that one.
1: You can't get them out.
0: That's right. Absolutely. I'm thinking about Do, Re, Mi and some of those other tunes as well. Of course, The Hills Are Alive is a classic, too. Hey, you got some passes for Okotoks Cinemas with Pop and Popcorn.
1: Awesome.
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0: No trouble spots on the commute in Okotoks High River in the city of Calgary. And keep an eye out for that closure in the southbound lane on the west side of Highway 2A. That's near Wedderburn Drive in Okotoks. They're going to be installing a new storm sewer manhole and constructing an access road into DRC Phase 18. You spot something else? 403-938-0652.
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9: Looking at a mix of sun and cloud today, clearing later on this afternoon, up to about 26 degrees. Clear skies tonight, down to about 9. Tomorrow, sun and cloud, chance of showers, a risk of a thunderstorm, highs 26. And for Thursday, sun.

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1: 13 minutes in front of 8 o'clock. Good morning to you. Coming up after 8, by the way, a chance to win some passes for Stage West. They've got a production that is starting here on 4th called Unnecessary Farce. Two cops, three crooks, eight doors. Go! Chance to win coming up after 8 right here at the Eagle 100.9.

Bruno Mars of the Eagle 100.9 at 10 minutes in front of 8 o'clock. Tuesday in the foothills, here's Naomi Sharon. Was It Ever Love on the

0: Naomi Sharon there, and Was It Ever Love on the Eagle 100.9, 7:53, driving in here Tuesday morning. Weather-wise today, not bad for the second day of school for a lot of kids. So sun and cloud, clearing later on this afternoon, highs around 26. I did notice a little cooler this morning when I got to work, though. Feeling that a bit. It's warming up, though. We got 10 degrees outside the studios in downtown Okotoks.
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12: 3 minutes in front of 8 o'clock here on the drive-in on a Tuesday. Got a traffic note for you here. A truck has lost

part of its load at the Petro-Canada intersection north of Aldersside. That occurred on eastbound Highway 7 at the Highway 2 intersection just after 7 o'clock. Traffic is slowed in the area with only one eastbound lane remaining. Keep that in mind on your morning commute today. Coming up here, top of the hour, Kevin Wallace with an update on news and sports. After 8, chance to win some passes for Stage West's Unnecessary Farce. That's starting on September the 4th.

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2: Good morning. I'm Kevin Wallace. Agricultural Financial Services Corporation says the August 11th hailstorm caused extensive crop damage. Claims Adjusting Services Manager George Kuber says the storm tracked from west of Claresholm to beyond Coaldale and was extensive.
3: Close to a half a million acres, almost 700 inspections.
2: Damage ranged from minor losses to total crop destruction in its core path. New Highwood High School Administrator Taylor Keith says supporting teachers will be one of her key priorities in her new role. Keith recently joined the school after 8 years in Lethbridge, including 3 as a vice principal. She says her passion for administration grew from a desire to help educators succeed and strengthen the entire school community.
4: It went from being, I want to be able to teach these kids, to being, I want to be able to support these adults who are doing all of this incredible work with the kids. I want to be able to help.
2: Keith says she hopes to remove barriers for staff and help create the conditions for student success. Students walking to Holy Trinity Academy in Okotoks will have a different route when classes resume today. A temporary pedestrian detour is in place near 32nd Street and Crystal Green Lane as underground water and sewer work continues. Pedestrian access to the school and St. James Church will remain open through assigned temporary route.

0: Town says the detour is expected to remain in place until around mid-September. And Foothills County and the Foothills Fire Department are reminding you to use extra caution and patience when sharing the road with farm equipment. They ask that you ensure there's sufficient visibility and adequate space when passing equipment and ensure that passing is legal. Due to the size of equipment, motorists should also stay alert and provide extra space when farmers navigate intersections, bridges, narrow roads, and field approaches. In other news, the Federal Liberal Party won all three by-elections that were held yesterday, picking up another seat in the process. Another six by-elections are expected across the country in the coming months. Dwayne Davis has been found guilty of plotting the death of rapper Tupac Shakur. The 63-year-old was convicted on a single count of murder in the 1996 slaying of the rap star. And for the first time in 6 years, the Port of Churchill in Manitoba has shipped Canadian grain to Europe.
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0: In the MLB, the Toronto Blue Jays get back on the mound today as they take on the Guardians in Cleveland. It's game one of their three-game set, with the first pitch flying just after 4:30 this afternoon. And the High River Flyers wrapped up their main camp Friday as they continue building their roster for the 2026-27 season. However, another round of cuts are expected following the camp. The Flyers' final roster will begin to take shape through three exhibition games. The team scheduled to open its preseason against the Cochrane Generals on September 18th. Their rivals, the Carstar Okotoks Bisons, kick off their tryouts this week, starting tonight.
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0: Mix of sun and cloud today with a high of 26. Overnight low down to 9. High of 26 again tomorrow. Strong chance of showers. Risk of a thunderstorm tomorrow. Then sunny and 22 by Thursday. And for the full 7-day forecast, just go to our website, okotoksonline.com. I'm Kevin Wallace.
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2: 8:05, drive in here. It is a Tuesday morning. Good morning to you. Stage West Dinner Theater cranking up for another season of entertainment. They've got something called Unnecessary Farce that kicks off actually here on September the 4th. We'll talk about that and give you a chance to win some tickets on the way. Right now, Tame Impala with Jenny. This is Dracula from the Eagle 100.9.

0: 808 Drive In here, Tuesday morning. Good morning to you. Stage West Dinner Theater, always a lot of fun. My wife and I went there last season, took in one of the productions, Beehive. In fact, it's the one that we saw. That was that tribute to the female powerhouses of music over the decades. It was a good performance, too, and we enjoyed the meal, too. You can actually go to Unnecessary Farce, the September 15th show. Two cops, three crooks, eight doors. Go. In a motel room, an embezzling mayor is supposed to meet with his female accountant, while in the next room, two undercover cops wait to catch the meeting on videotape in this riotous farce. There's some confusion as to who's in which room, who's being videotaped, who has the money, and who hired a hitman. Sounds like quite the farce. Unnecessary Farce. You can win some passes right now if you'd like to go to the September 15th performance at Stage West Dinner Theater in Calgary. What I need you to do is just text the word farce to me. Text farce to 403-938-0652.
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6: Good morning.
7: Good morning. Is this Lindsay?
6: This is Lindsay.
7: Hi, Lindsay. Terry here at the Eagle 100.9. How are you?
6: I am so much better now. How are you?
7: You know why I'm calling, because you texted me the word farce.
6: I did.
7: Well, you're off to Stage West Dinner Theater and Unnecessary Farce, September the 15th.
6: Oh, thank you so much. That's actually the day before my birthday, and I thought that'll be so fun.
7: Well, there you go. Yeah, pre-birthday
6: present.
7: Yeah, pre-birthday celebration.
6: Thank you so much.
7: Yeah, you'll have a good time. I've been to Stage West. Have you been there yourself?
6: Not for a couple years, but I remember the food was amazing.
7: Absolutely. Yeah, you'll have a good time.
6: I'm so excited.

0: Make a trader on the Eagle 100.9, 821. And then we got some things going on in traffic. Let's get into that.
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0: Locally, we had a truck that actually lost part of its load at the Petro-Can intersection north of Aldersside. Traffic slowed in that area. That is Highway 7 eastbound at the Highway 2 intersection just after 7 o'clock this morning. Watch for that. Also in the city of Calgary, I'm seeing volume up. A single vehicle accident blocking the eastbound left lane, eastbound Glenbar Trail and Elbow Drive southwest. And in the extreme northeast, 60th Street, 96th Avenue northeast, a collision as well at 8 o'clock. If you spot something else, contact me on the Eagle Talk and Text line at 403-938-0652.
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9: Looking at a mix of sun and cloud today, clearing later on this afternoon, up to about 26 degrees. Clear skies tonight, down to about 9. Tomorrow, sun and cloud, chance of showers, a risk of a thunderstorm, highs 26. And for Thursday, sunny, high 22. Weather details, 24/7 at okotoksonline.com.
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9: 8:26, good morning. Got an update from the Eagle Newsroom on the way with Kevin Wallace. Here's Niall Horan, Tastes So Good, from the Eagle 100.9.

0: for 4:40 this afternoon. And the High River Flyers are one step closer to setting their roster for the upcoming HJHL season. Their five-day main camp wrapped up Friday night, with prospects and returning players taking to the ice. Several veterans are already confirmed to return, and the Flyers will continue making roster decisions ahead of their first exhibition game on September 18th. The CARSTAR Okotoks Bison's main training camp goes this week, starting tonight.
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0: Mix of sun and cloud today with a high of 26. Overnight low down to 9. High of 26 again tomorrow. Strong chance of showers. Risk of a thunderstorm tomorrow. Then sunny and 22 by Thursday. And for the full 7-day forecast, just go to our website, okotoksonline.com. I'm Kevin Wallace.
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8:38. Good morning. A big hello to Melba this morning. Melba dropped by the station and said hello and dropped off some treats for us. Melba, thanks a lot. 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

0: Theory of a Dead Man on the Eagle 100.9, 842. And a big congratulations again to Lindsay. She won some passes for Stage West Dinner Theater after 8 o'clock. Unnecessary Farce will be at Stage West starting actually on September 4th. It sounds like a pretty entertaining production. A laugh out loud, a cocktail of misunderstandings, revelations, and unexpected arrivals. Unnecessary Farce creates a crime caper where the long arm of the law will have you rolling in the aisles. Another chance to win some passes for the September 15th show at Stage West coming up tomorrow morning right here on the Eagle 100.9.
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0: Got a trouble spot here locally. A truck actually lost part of its load at the Petrocan intersection north of Aldersyde. That's eastbound Highway 7 at the Highway 2 intersection. That was just after 7 o'clock. Watch for delays there. In the city of Calgary, also, volume is up. And I have a trouble spot here. Eastbound Glenmore Trail, Elbow Drive Southwest. A single vehicle incident blocking the eastbound left lane. In the northeast, 60th Street and 96th Avenue Northeast. An incident at 8 o'clock. If you spot something else, contact me on the Eagle Talk and Text line, 403-938-0652.
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0: Looking at a mix of sun and cloud today, clearing later on this afternoon, up to about 26 degrees. Clear skies tonight, down to about 9. Tomorrow, sun and cloud, chance of showers, a risk of a thunderstorm, highs 26. And for Thursday, sunny, high 22. Weather details, 24/7 at okotoksonline.com.
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0: cups of coffee. Jamie Fine on the Eagle 100.9. We had a great season this year, didn't we, with the Okotoks Dogs? It was a lot of fun, a really good run. Didn't win it all, but it was good. And rookies and veterans are among the players being celebrated by the Dogs with the 2026 Team Awards. Among the players recognized this season were first-time Dogs Cal Gates and Jordan Keevan, local talent Bordy Forno, and veterans Ricardo, Ricky Sanchez, and Nash Crowell. Our team wrapped up the 2026 season August the 12th after being swept by the Sylvan Lake Gulls in the West Division Finals. You want to read all the details about the specific honors, the celebration, the awards for the Dogs for this past season? Get all the information you need at OkotoksOnline.com.
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After 9 o'clock at the Eagle 100.9, not a bad day out there today. Second day of school. Be careful through the school zones.

0: The Eagle 100.9. I'm Terry Van Veen. Good morning. Thank you so much for choosing the radio station today. We'd like to keep you up to date on what's happening in Okotoks. And I did notice traveling this morning. I know they are going to be working again, Highway 2A heading into Okotoks, right around Wedderburn Drive. When you're heading southbound there, watch for a lane closure. They're going to be working, installing a new storm sewer manhole and constructing an access road into DRC Phase 18. So that is just kind of on the north end of Okotoks. So watch for that. We got details about that on OkotoksOnline.com.
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5: Looking at a mix of sun and cloud today, clearing later on this afternoon, up to about 26 degrees. Clear skies tonight, down to about 9. Tomorrow, sun and cloud, chance of showers, a risk of a thunderstorm, highs 26. And for Thursday, sunny, high 22. Weather details, 24/7 at OkotoksOnline.com.
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We are broadcasting from our studios on Elizabeth Street in downtown Okotoks. Here's Shaboozy. Good news. Man.

0: The Eagle 100.9 of Terry Van Veen. School kicked off yesterday in most schools in our area. Kids are back into the routine. Not everybody's going yet, but I think a lot of children are back into the routine. With that, of course, the return of the classroom of the month. Yeah, you could actually win a delicious lunch from Tom's House of Pizza. It's a great prizing from our sponsors with Classroom of the Month. It's back. Enter online at okotoksonline.com. We'll make our first delivery here in a couple of weeks. Already getting some entries through the website. Yeah, you could win that. Always a lot of fun to drop by a local classroom and share a little pizza and surprising.
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6: Looking at a mix of sun and cloud today, clearing later on this afternoon, up to about 26 degrees. Clear skies tonight, down to about 9. Tomorrow, sun and cloud, chance of showers, a risk of a thunderstorm, highs 26. And for Thursday, sunny, high 22. Weather details 24/7 at okotoksonline.com.

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2: I'm Kevin Wallace with your morning news. The August 11th hailstorm that hammered Clare's home in southern Alberta is just one of many hail events this year. 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
1: Okotoks Online weather.
2: Looking at a mix of sun and cloud today, clearing later on this afternoon, up to about 26 degrees. Clear skies tonight, down to about 9. Tomorrow, sun and cloud, chance of showers, a risk of a thunderstorm, highs 26. And for Thursday, sunny, high 22. Weather details, 24/7 at okotoksonline.com.
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18: Looking at a mix of sun and cloud today, clearing later on this afternoon, up to about 26 degrees. Clear skies tonight, down to about 9. Tomorrow, sun and cloud, chance of showers, a risk of a thunderstorm, highs 26. And for Thursday, sunny, high 22. Weather details 24/7 at okotoksonline.com.
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1: 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Get that chip or crack in your windshield fixed today at Speedy Glass Okotoks, because getting a windshield repaired or replaced shouldn't be a pain in the glass.
2: Good morning. I'm Kevin Wallace. Agricultural Financial Services Corporation says the August 11th hailstorm caused extensive crop damage. Claims Adjusting Services Manager George Cuber says the storm tracked from west of Claire's home to beyond Coaldale and was extensive.
3: Close to 500,000 acres, almost 700 inspections.
2: Damage ranged from minor losses to total crop destruction in its core path. New Highwood High School Administrator Taylor Keith says supporting teachers will be one of her key priorities in her new role. Keith recently joined the school after 8 years in Lethbridge, including 3 as a vice principal. She says her passion for administration grew from a desire to help educators succeed and strengthen the entire school community.
4: It went from being, I want to be able to teach these kids, to being, I want to be able to support these adults who are doing all of this incredible work with the kids. I want to be able to help.
2: Keith says she hopes to remove barriers for staff and help create the conditions for student success. Students walking to Holy Trinity.

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4: Looking at a mix of sun and cloud today, clearing later on this afternoon, up to about 26 degrees. Clear skies tonight, down to about 9. Tomorrow, sun and cloud, chance of showers, a risk of a thunderstorm, highs 26. And for Thursday, sunny, high 22. Weather details 24/7 at Okotoks Online.

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Hope you're doing fantastic weather-wise today in the foothills. Sunny cloud up to about 26 degrees. Here's brand new Somber from the Eagle 100.9.

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16: Looking at a mix of sun and cloud today, clearing later on this afternoon, up to about 26 degrees. Clear skies tonight, down to about 9. Tomorrow, sun and cloud, chance of showers, a risk of a thunderstorm, highs 26. And for Thursday, sunny, high 22. Weather details, 24/7 at OkotoksOnline.com.
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0: On the way to 12 o'clock here at the Eagle 100.9, I'm Terry Van Veen. An update from the Eagle Newsroom coming up with Emily Rogers this afternoon. Ken O'Neill, Candace Johnson as well. And coming up tomorrow morning on the show, I'll be back. I'm going to give you another chance to win some tickets for that Stage West production. Yeah, we had a winner this morning of some passes for Unnecessary Farce. Yeah, that's being presented at Stage West starting on the 4th of September. I've got some tickets for the September 15th performance. Two cops, three crooks, eight doors, go! The laugh out loud cocktail of misunderstandings, revelations, unexpected arrivals. Unnecessary Farce creates a crime caper where the long arm of the law will have you rolling in the aisles. You have a chance to win some tickets tomorrow morning on the show. Also, we'll be doing a giveaway with Landmark Cinemas. Identify the film after 8 o'clock. So lots of fun tomorrow on the Wednesday show.
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Well, here we go. It's the first afternoon of September 2026. I'm Ken O'Neill. Great hit music for your lunch hour. Here's Niall Horan.

0: Metric breathing underwater. Good afternoon. I'm Ken O'Neill. The list of the top dogs for 2026 is out, and the winner is a mutt. Listen, this comes from Rover.com. Let's count down the top five. At number five, German Shepherd. Number four, the Golden Doodle. Number three, Golden Retriever. Number two, Labrador Retriever. And taking the top spot, non-designer mixed breeds. We love dogs, especially dogs that don't fit into a breed category. We like the original limited edition models the best.
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18: A mix of sun and cloud with highs of 26. This evening is clear, dropping down to 9 overnight. There's sun and cloud for Wednesday, bringing a chance of rain with a possible thunderstorm, getting up to 26. And there's sun for Thursday with highs of 22. For the full 7-day forecast, visit okotoksonline.com. I'm Emily Rogers.
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charity barbecues, outdoor concerts, and dusty rodeos. If there's a crowd, we're in the middle of it. Look for us all summer long. The fun in the Foothills Cruiser, driven by the Eagle 100.9.

0: Photograph, that's Nickelback. I'm Ken O'Neill. Before that, Miley Cyrus, who's changing it up and dropping her last name, apparently, on her social accounts and official site. She's dropped Cyrus and is using just Miley. So now on Instagram, you'll find her as @Miley, and her website has been changed to MileyOfficial.com. She's been teasing new music. She's got a brand new record deal. And maybe just turning the page on the old Miley Cyrus.
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6: A mix of sun and cloud in the foothills, getting up to 26. Clouds will clear this evening with a low of 9 overnight. There's sun and cloud for Wednesday, bringing a chance of showers with the risk of a thunderstorm and highs of 26. And there's sun for Thursday with highs of 22. For the full 7-day forecast, visit okotoksonline.com. 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

0: 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Olivia Dean and Man I Need is coming up. 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
2: Okotoks Online weather.
8: A mix of sun and cloud with highs of 26. This evening is clear, dropping down to 9 overnight. There's sun and cloud for Wednesday, bringing a chance of rain with a possible thunderstorm, getting up to 26. And there's sun for Thursday with highs of 22. For the full 7-day forecast, visit okotoksonline.com. 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
12: A mix of sun and cloud in the foothills, getting up to 26. Clouds will clear this evening with a low of 9 overnight. There's sun and cloud for Wednesday, bringing a chance of showers with the risk of a thunderstorm and highs of 26. And there's sun for Thursday with highs of 22. For the full 7-day forecast, visit okotoksonline.com. 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

0: Rhea May, Ooh Love, also Justin Bieber's Speed Demon before that. I'm Ken O'Neill, and Miles Smith is next. Welcome to September. There's a lot going on this month. The Labor Day long weekend is coming up, the unofficial last weekend of summer. Fall kicks in on the 22nd. For sports fans, the NFL season begins next Wednesday. On the 29th, Major League Baseball playoffs begin. Hopefully the Jays are a part of it. And some of your favorite TV shows are back this month as you prepare to hunker down in the house for, you know, winter.
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1: It's Preston Pablo, 'cause I do on the Drive Home Show. It's Candace Johnson with you. Calgary Flames tickets went on sale yesterday and sold out real quick for that last game at the Dome. We've got details after Zara Larsson. Here's Midnight Sun on the Drive Home Show.

0: Stampeders and Edmonton. That is happening at McMahon on Holiday Monday, and it's always an exciting time, the Battle of Alberta. Are you planning to tailgate or try something new? Apparently, home gating is a thing. Instead of tailgating, you stay home and you invite all of your friends over for a pre-game hangout a couple hours before the game. And it's called home gating. I mean, at least then you've got a refrigerator and you don't have to worry about ice for the cooler, right?
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2: 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Just trying to drive a little more money into them. 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
9: A mix of sun and cloud with highs of 26. This evening is clear, dropping down to 9 overnight. There's sun and cloud for Wednesday, bringing a chance of rain with a possible thunderstorm, getting up to 26. And there's sun for Thursday with highs of 22. For the full 7-day forecast, visit OkotoksOnline.com. 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

0: Mackenzie Porter these days on the Drive Home Show. It's Candace Johnson with you. This morning we qualified someone to win with your Alberta Jeep dealers. 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
1: Hello.
0: Hi, is Chris there?
1: This is Chris.
0: Oh, Chris, I was expecting a dude. How you doing?
1: Not bad, how are you?
0: Pretty good. It's Candace calling from the Drive Home Show.
1: Hi.
0: Hi, this morning you texted in the word Jeep, and you are officially qualified to win a 2026 Jeep Cherokee Hybrid Limited from your Alberta Jeep dealers.
1: That is awesome. I have been trying for the last three vehicles, and I've never, ever got this far.
0: Oh, well, sweet. Third time's a charm, I guess.
1: Fingers crossed, yeah.
0: That's fantastic, Chris. Well, good luck with the Jeep draw at the end of the summer. We're also going to throw in a pair of Callaway Park tickets for you.
1: Oh, awesome. Thanks so much.
0: Have a great day.
1: Bye. Okay, you too. Bye-bye.
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2: Okotoks Online weather.
15: A mix of sun and cloud in the foothills, getting up to 26. Clouds will clear this evening with a low of 9 overnight. There's sun and cloud for Wednesday, bringing a chance of showers with the risk of a thunderstorm and highs of 26. and there's sun for Thursday with highs of 22.

0: 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I'm Candace Johnson. 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
2: With your local news, I'm Emily Rogers. Safely transporting more than 3,000 students to and from school each day is a community responsibility. Director of Transportation for the Foothills School Division, Sandy Stewart, wants everyone to do their part.
3: Bus safety is not just about the bus driver and the students. It's about the bus driver, school administration, community, other motorists.
2: Stewart says eight-way violations when drivers pass a stop school bus happen daily. Now that school's back in, drivers need to be more aware of buses in order to keep all students safe. A black bear that had been frequenting Diamond Valley has been euthanized after repeatedly getting into garbage and other food sources. Alberta Public Safety and Emergency Services says the bear was undeterred by people and did approach individuals. It was determined the bear could not be managed and it was euthanized. Officials say bears are more likely to travel greater distances for food this time of year as they prepare for hibernation. High River is gearing up to celebrate Alberta Culture Days with a month of art and entertainment. The High River Performing Arts Foundation is showcasing Foothills talent with art demonstrations, live music, film screenings, and much more at the venue. Michael Kohler says all events are free to attend.
4: You come and enjoy and experience a little bit of Alberta arts and culture.
2: The celebrations wrap up on September 19th with a film screening of Honor to Senator Murray Sinclair. And the Okotoks Food Bank is getting a boost from the community garden. Members of the Rotary Club of Okotoks harvested 229 pounds of carrots and garlic from the Community Learning Garden last week. The garden helps supply fresh produce for food hampers, supporting local families in need. And in other news, special mail-in ballots for Alberta's referendum are starting to be distributed today. The referendum is set for October 19th. Ottawa has sent 10 officials to Nepal to search for missing Canadians and support families affected by last week's flash flood. And four baby goats have tested positive for rabies at a North Carolina petting zoo.
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2: The Toronto Blue Jays are back in action today, kicking off a nine-game road trip. Up first, the Jays are in Cleveland for three against the Guardians. Game one goes at 4:40. And the High River Flyers are one step closer to setting their roster for the upcoming HJHL season. Their five-day main camp wrapped up Friday night, with prospects and returning players taking to the ice. The Flyers will continue making roster decisions ahead of their first exhibition game on September 18th. Meanwhile, the Carstar Okotoks Bisons main training camp goes this week, starting tonight.
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2: A mix of sun and cloud in the foothills, getting up to 26. Clouds will clear this evening with a low of 9 overnight. There's sun and cloud for Wednesday, bringing a chance of showers with the risk of a thunderstorm and highs of 26. And there's sun for Thursday with highs of 22.
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0: Peaches, Blame Brett on the Drive Home Show. I'm Candace Johnson. The NHL preseason gets underway 2 weeks from Saturday, and the Flames' first game will be coming up on the Sunday, September 20th. Seattle at the Dome is who they're taking on. Now, as far as regular season games, some tickets went on sale yesterday for the final Flames game at the Saddle Dome, and they sold out in minutes. Everyone real excited about this final game. I think it would be fun if they set up like a Jumbotron outside of the Saddle Dome so that people who can't go to the very last Flames game at the Saddle Dome could still watch it from outside the Saddle Dome. The weather should be good in April, right? Maybe? Oh gosh, am I cursing us by saying that? Knock on wood. Knock on wood.
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14: A mix of sun and cloud with highs of 26. This evening is clear, dropping down to 9 overnight.

0: There's sun and cloud for Wednesday, bringing a chance of rain with a possible thunderstorm, getting up to 26. And there's sun for Thursday with highs of 22. For the full 7-day forecast, visit okotoksonline.com. 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

Charlotte Carter and The Way We Touch on The Drive Home Show. I'm Candace Johnson. Harry Styles has been in Toronto a few times to put on shows. And, never once did he wonder why Lake Ontario wasn't named Lake America. Let's chat about what Trump did last week after

0: Lake Ontario. And Prime Minister Carney last week said that the fact that Lake Ontario got its name before the Declaration of Independence of the United States, going back 400 years, means it should stay Lake Ontario. President Trump cannot lay claim to Lake Ontario, calling it Lake America. But if you are on Google Maps, it's called Lake America now. What if we like changed some of the big monuments in the U.S. to like Alberta theme names? The Statue of Liberty could be the Statue of Berta. Times Square in New York City could be Stampede Square.
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19: A mix of sun and cloud in the foothills, getting up to 26. Clouds will clear this evening with a low of 9 overnight. There's sun and cloud for Wednesday, bringing a chance of showers with the risk of a thunderstorm and highs of 26. And there's sun for Thursday with highs of 22. For the full 7-day forecast, visit okotoksonline.com. 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

0: That is Hideaway on the Eagle 100.9. I'm Candace Johnson, and rookies and veterans were among the players celebrated at the Okotoks Dogs 2026 Team Awards. If you're interested to find out who won Most Valuable Player, who's the top pitcher, who got the Golden Glove, we've got the full list on our website, okotoksonline.com.
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1: Clouds will clear this evening with a low of 9 overnight. There's sun and cloud for Wednesday, bringing a chance of showers with the risk of a thunderstorm and highs of 26. And there's sun for Thursday with highs of 22.
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0: Cry for me on the Drive Home Show. I'm Candace Johnson. If you're looking to do a little painting in 2027, Bear Paint has just announced the color of the year for 2027. And it's a shade of green called Grounded. Grounded is a deep earthy green that blends mossy and olive tones with brown undertones, giving it that natural outdoors inspired feel, bringing the outdoors indoors. With the 2027 paint color of the year, it is really just a shade of green. And that got me thinking about my Saskatchewan roots.
1: Green is the color. Football is the game.
0: Of course, that used to be the Saskatchewan Rough Riders song. And as soon as I saw that story about green being the color for 2027, in my head, I could not unhear, green is the color, football is the game. So you're welcome. I hope it's stuck in your head now, too.
2: 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We're near the checkout, actually. Marcus is with us as well. He's got the Duck Duck Jeep on site, too. You want to see the Jeep? 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
4: This evening is clear, dropping down to 9 overnight. There's sun and cloud for Wednesday, bringing a chance of rain with a possible thunderstorm, getting up to 26. And there's sun for Thursday with highs of 22. For the full 7-day forecast, visit okotoksonline.com. 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

0: Great. First time, well, third time's a charm, I guess.
1: Fingers crossed, yeah.
0: That's fantastic, Chris. Well, good luck with the Jeep draw at the end of the summer. We're also going to throw in a pair of Callaway Park tickets for you.
1: Oh, awesome. Thanks so much.
0: Have a great day.
1: You take care, Candace.
0: Bye.
1: Okay, you too. Bye-bye.
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22: Clouds will clear this evening with a low of 9 overnight. There's sun and cloud for Wednesday, bringing a chance of showers with the risk of a thunderstorm and highs of 26. And there's sun for Thursday with highs of 22. For the full 7-day forecast, visit okotoksonline.com. I'm Emily Rogers.
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0: Well, new music, Dangerous on the Eagle 100.9. I'm Candace Johnson. It is back to school time, and that means Classroom of the Month is back with our friends at Tom's House of Pizza. We've also got prizes from Alberta Dance Academy, Cobb's Breads, and more. If you want more details and you want to nominate your kids' classroom, now go to okotoksonline.com.
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1: Well, Ella Langley's Choose in Texas is now the longest leading non-holiday Hot 100 hit ever. Beat Mariah Carey, but she is getting close with her 20th week at number one. Well, fans are celebrating the life of Dolly Parton through her music. And I will always love you. Yeah, for the first time ever, Dolly's recordings of Jolene and I Will Always Love You have entered the Billboard Top 40. Miley Cyrus has dropped the Cyrus from her name. Miley Cyrus will now be known as just Miley, like other famous artists, Beyonce, Madonna, and Adele. And UB40, the Unstoppable Tour, hits the Grey Eagle Event Center on October 14th. I'm Candace, and that's what's happening in entertainment, brought to you by the Grey Eagle Event Center.
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10: This evening is clear, dropping down to 9 overnight. There's sun and cloud for Wednesday, bringing a chance of rain with a possible thunderstorm, getting up to 26. And there's sun for Thursday with highs of 22. For the full 7-day forecast, visit okotoksonline.com. 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

0: Sum 41 Pieces on the Drive Home Show. It's Candace Johnson with you. There is a girl that's gone viral. She's got a 1.5 million views on her Canada haul, she's calling it. It was a picture of everything that she got while she was visiting Canada from Europe. Now, she didn't come out here to Alberta, but she did visit Toronto and Montreal. In her, quote, Canada haul was a Blue Jays World Series championship shirt, an Aritzia hoodie, Niagara Falls magnet, just to name a few. There's 1.5 million views, 8,000 likes, hundreds of comments. And some of the stuff that was in this Canada haul was a little bit interesting, like Life brand painkillers or Crest toothpaste and even Tide pens. Well, the girl who posted the picture says, sorry, I'm from Europe and we don't have those here. They don't have Tide pens in Europe. Did you know that? They also don't have Cheese Whiz. Now, if we wanted to throw some Alberta items into this Canada haul, what would really represent Alberta? Well, honestly, it's got to be the white hat.
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16: 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Drop by Speedy Glass for a free quote. Because getting a new windshield shouldn't be a pain in the glass.
3: Okotoks Online Weather.
17: Clouds will clear this evening with a low of 9 overnight. There's sun and cloud for Wednesday, bringing a chance of showers with the risk of a thunderstorm and highs of 26. And there's sun for Thursday with highs of 22. For the full 7-day forecast, visit okotoksonline.com. I'm Emily Rogers.
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0: the Eagle 100.9. I'm Candace Johnson. 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We've got all the details about the Swindles Leisure Pool and Hot Tub closure. Yeah, they are closed for annual maintenance. Looks like facilities will reopen September 5th. If you want more details, just go to our website, okotoksonline.com.
1: 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We're at the supper hour. Marcus is here, too, with Duck Duck Jeep as well. That vehicle is going to be given away very, very soon. Marcus, we got kind of drawn over to the food section, the kitchen section. They got a good deal here, the Tuesday deal.
2: Yeah, I'm looking for some finger food today, and I'm looking at the 5 for $6 taquito deal. I'm glad it's Tuesday because that's catching my eye.
1: Only $6 for that. Are you into sushi?
2: 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I'm looking at the buy two and get one.

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